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I sing for you, it may sound funny.

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0: 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But I want your sweet look to myself.
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1: 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Hay dos tipos de golfos. El golfo de Vizcaya y los que escuchamos rock and roll. 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

you're scared of a world where you're needed, so you never made nice with the locals. 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